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1: On guitar, Mr. Phil Upchurch. On bass, Mr. John Clayton. 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And the leader, the very fantastic Mr. Red Holloway, ladies and gentlemen. Red Holloway.

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1: Now we would like to bring to the stage the one and only Miss Carmen McRae.
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